0: Your night on Octonautic Drive. 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

0: Hi, everybody. It's Keziah. It's Keziah Jones talking to you right here. 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
1: 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Cause I've got lyrics, but you ain't got none.

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0: Enhancer, sick of phony monsters controlling the dance floor. 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Your heart races as we pump you for your chart spaces. The tardations, we bringing these hot styles through. Some of you bum a few cheers from shock value. Word power then plow through acres of cornfields. Paragraphs cut like warm steel, perform ill.
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That you never heard before. That you never heard before. 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

if you notice, I don't have a drum machine. 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